0: Thank you very much, everybody. Good evening. We'd like to carry on the show with a song, which is the B-side of our latest record.
1: Yay!
0: Thank you. 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

0: Thank you very much. Thank you. Well, this will be the last one from us. We'd like to sing...
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0: Thank you. 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Thank you very much. That was a song from our first LP. And we'd like to sing a song called From Me.
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0: Thank you, Paul. That was just like him. The next song we'd like to sing is the last one for tonight. I'd like to thank you all. It's been wonderful. It's been great. Yes, thank you. And it's also our latest record, and it's the title song. It's also the title song from our latest film called Help.
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0: Thank you. That was Roll Over Beethoven by Chuck Berry. Oh. And we'd like to carry on with a number by an American group called The Miracles. It's called You've Really Got a Hold.
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0: Thank you very much indeed. Well, thank you. We'd like to do a song now. All right, there. How are you? Thanks, sir. Thank you. We'd like to do a song now, which we've been doing for quite a few years. Quite a few years. This one was on one of our EPs. We hope you like it and join in. Have a good time. Stamping and all that and shouting. Anything you like, you know. Just have a good laugh. The song's called Long Tolls.
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0: 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Thank you. 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